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0: 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Ah,
1: 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I am sorcerer bold. In me you behold the last of the wizards who's not stage controlled. You want a few blizzards?
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0: sides, and you're jolly well sold if you cross with your gold a parmesan fraudulent brainy, a decadent bumsweet magician,
1: a psychologician of dubious advertisement.
0: You'll be fed up with Freud
1: and frankly annoyed
0: when you've been dreaming of things that are teeming with